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0: Yeah, it's round two. John, let's get you in the draw.
2: Magical, mate. My daughter will be ecstatic. Awesome. Thanks, mate.
0: All you need to do is listen out for that cue to call to be in the draw Friday with Maddie and PJ for Olivia Dean, the sold-out show. We'll do it again just after 5 o'clock on the hits.

0: You're on the hits, Nelly Furtado. We're streaming everywhere on the iHeart app, and it's round two, your second chance to catch Olivia Dean, the sold-out show. We're doing it again after Megan took away the prize yesterday. She got the phone call from Maddie and PJ, and you could be next on Friday the 18th. To get in that draw, we'll do it again just after 5 o'clock, and then Sunday, 9 a.m., midday and 5 o'clock. During the week, it'll be 8 in the morning, 12 and 5 for Olivia Dean. Stella Lefty and Lenny Kravitz coming up on the hits.
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0: 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After one, Olivia Dean, the Veronicas, and Lola Young next, right after our news update. It's almost 4-1 on the hits.
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7: In this update, Americans are marking the 25th anniversary of the 9/11 terror attacks with solidarity and resilience. US officials have attended memorial services in New York, Pennsylvania and Virginia, with President Donald Trump speaking at a Pentagon ceremony. One person is dead and another is being treated for burns after a house fire on Matakana Island in the Bay of Plenty this morning. Emergency services were called to the blaze on Palmer Court just after 4 a.m. Online orders for Woolworths and Milkrun customers have been paused for today following a technical issue with the business delivery system. Woolworths says the fault's affecting existing delivery and pickup orders across the country. Lotto has boosted today's draw to a $10 million must-be-won jackpot, the final draw before the current 10-ball game is retired. A Lotto spokesman says if there are no winners in Powerball Division 1, the jackpot will be shared amongst the winners of the next division down. I'm Kay Gregory and that's news. In sport, expect the Springboks to keep putting the heat on at scrum time in tomorrow's fourth and final test against the All Blacks in Baltimore. New Zealand captain and hooker Cody Taylor says with the shift to the United States, his team haven't done a lot of extra work on the scrum, and he's sure the South African pack will be keen to keep inflicting damage there.
8: They've had some great moments in these tests and been tough to stop, and I'm sure they're going to try and do that again tomorrow. So, look, there's a couple of things we just need to get better. Our mindset is just to keep having a crack.
7: And 11th seed Francis Tiafoe has his nose in front in the second US Tennis Open semi-final against fellow American and 8th seed Ben Shelton. Tiafoe took the first set 6-4. The winner will play top-seeded German Alexander Zverev in the final. That's sport.
9: The Hits weather for Dunedin with Wiles Plant and Funland. Springtime means gardening time, so get planting with Wiles. Mainly fine with a few showers around late afternoon or tonight. Strong winds. Mainly fine tomorrow. A few showers developing and a high of 13.
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here on the Hits of the Weekend. All Blacks tomorrow, 9 a.m. How's that? Much better than the 3 a.m. we're used to. So 9 o'clock from Baltimore tomorrow as the All Blacks take on that last game against South Africa. Today, though, it's all about the Warriors. The final series about to get under. Well, started last night. But the Warriors' first game against the Dolphins. 6:05 kickoff tonight from Auckland. Tikitane on the Hits.

0: here. Hope you're having a great weekend. We are back next week.
1: With Am I a Weirdo? 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
0: Last, Maddie and I discovered there were two more tickets to see Olivia Dean live in Auckland. So more chances to get in the draw next week. And we'll see you from 3 on Monday.

You're on the hits of the weekend, Peter until 2, and this is the home of Maddie and PJ in the afternoon. 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Let's give you Snow Patrol, Bruno Mars next, right after Pink on the hits.

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0: You're on the Hits. Aaron is standing by for the afternoon with Alex Warren and Benson Boone. Good luck to the Warriors. 6:05 kickoff as the Warriors take on the Dolphins tonight.
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3: In this update, the US is marking the 25th anniversary of the 9/11 terror attacks. The attacks tightened travel restrictions and transformed US security, intelligence and policy. Former FBI Deputy Director John Pistole says it led to better cooperation between departments and countries. One person is dead and another's being treated for burns after a house fire on Matakana Island in the Bay of Plenty this morning. Emergency services were called just after 4 a.m. Hope's new housing being built can help Waiuru Military Camp live up to its world-class reputation. A newly signed deal between the Defence Force and the Central North Island iwi Ngāti Rangi will see 50 homes built. A slip-affected section of Central Otago State Highway 6 is open during daytime hours this weekend, but the Transport Agency is still warning of a heightened risk. Heavy rain last month led to slips at multiple sites between Makarora and Hawea. The road is open to all traffic between 8am and 5:30pm this weekend. I'm Kay Gregory and that's news. In sport, New Zealand Warriors co-captain Mitchell Barnett feels the past 27 weeks of the NRL's regular season are just a precursor to the main event. Barnett says nobody at Warriors HQ is resting on past achievements, such as the club's most wins in a season, ahead of hosting the third place Dolphins tonight.
4: It's start of a new season now. There's still a prize at the end that we're aiming for. It's not just to get to finals. So, it's a tick for one part of the season, but this weekend's all that matters.
3: It's all square at a set apiece in the All-American US Open men's tennis semi-final. Francis Tiafoe took the first set off Ben Shelton 6-4, but Shelton's claimed the second 6-3 a short time ago. Top-seeded German Alexander Zverev awaits in the New York final. That's sport.
15: The Hits, Dunedin weather with Wiles, Plant and Funland. Springtime means gardening time, so get planting with Wiles. Mainly fine, just a few late evening showers, strong westerlies in exposed places and 9 the low tonight. Tomorrow, cloudy periods, few early and afternoon showers and 14.
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1: Sunday mornings were your favorite. I used to meet you down on Woods Creek Road. You did your hair up like you were famous.

You're on the hits, and it's not long to go until Olivia Dean is in the country, her sold-out show at Western Springs in Auckland, 17th of October. And if you couldn't get your hands on tickets, we do have your chance to win some. Putting you in the draw for two tickets to Olivia Dean, a night's accommodation and transport from anywhere in New Zealand. And the cue to call for that's after

here on The Hits, and saw a pretty cool story this morning. So I wanted to say a very big happy birthday to Eileen Emily Kars, New Zealand's oldest citizen. She's turning 113 today, based in the Manawatu, and she said that one of the secrets to a healthy life is whenever you cook vegetables, not to waste the water. So I'm assuming she means drink it.

0: here on The Hits with JoJo. Leave, get out, and it's Aaron here on Saturday afternoon. Couple of weeks into September, but it doesn't mean winter is completely done and dusted yet. They reckon next week we're meant to see another pretty cold and snowy event hit some parts of the country by late on Wednesday. So some parts of the South Island and higher South Island roads could be getting some pretty substantial snow midway through next week, with parts of Canterbury, Otago and Southland affected. Other parts of the country, right through Wellington up to Auckland, could see some fairly heavy rain across Thursday and Friday. So winter not completely done with us just yet. Sienna Spiro's Material Lover coming up in just a moment. Also, Letters to Cleo and Miles Smith before three on The Hits.
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0: James Arthur, Say Won't Let Go. It is the hits on a Saturday afternoon, and we are flying through September. September 12th today, which means only 2 weeks of school left in term three. Of course, last day of term is Friday, September 25. And then just a couple of days later, we flick into daylight saving, which feels like summer then well and truly is on the way. But as I mentioned earlier, a bit of a cold snap though coming next week. So the wintry feel's not completely done with us just yet. It's nearly three, so we'll do an update of newsfeed in just a moment. Then after three, Morgan Wallen last night gets things underway. Hearing from Sam Fender and Olivia Dean, who of course, Olivia Dean, we could be getting you to Auckland to go and see her sold-out show at Western Springs in just over a month's time. Next cue to call for that, by the way, is after five this afternoon on The Hits.
1: The Hits. 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

0: In this update, praise for Auckland City Rail Link, which is set to open tomorrow morning. Former Transport Minister and Auckland Business Chamber Chief Executive Simon Bridges says it will complement the central city. But he says there are definitely people who've been negatively affected. Two people are in Auckland City Hospital after an incident in Ponsonby early this morning. Emergency services were called to Ponsonby Road between Brown and Douglas Streets just before 3 a.m. Online orders for Woolworths and Milk Run customers have been paused for today following a technical issue with the business delivery system. Woolworths says the fault's affecting existing delivery and pickup orders across the country. Dunedin's iconic George Street is turning into a racecourse this afternoon. The new ASB George Street Mile starts and finishes in the Octagon, with the runners heading down George Street and back between 4 and 6 today. It's a new addition to tomorrow's Emerson's Dunedin Marathon. I'm Kay Gregory, and that's news. In sport, Ben Shelton's come from a set down to lead fellow American Francis Tiafoe by 2-1 in the US Open men's tennis semi-final. Top seed Alexander Zverev awaits the winner, and the German knows he'll be playing a home favourite in the New York final, but that's fine by him.
1: I enjoy these kind of atmospheres. I played a lot of French guys in France. I think the most hostile crowd is when you're playing a French in Paris-Bercy. Of course, I played Australian guys in Australia. I played Arthur Ferry now in Wimbledon. For me, a loud, energetic crowd is always great.
0: In local rugby, the Auckland Storm have beaten the county's Manukau Heat 46-26 in their Farah Palmer Cup clash at Eden Park. And Kiwi golfer Kazuma Kibori is currently tied for fifth after two rounds of the Irish Open. The 24-year-old sitting on 5 under par overall, 6 shots off the lead. That's sport.
2: The Hits, Dunedin weather with Wiles Plant and Funland. Springtime means gardening time, so get planting with Wiles. Mainly fine, just a few late evening showers, strong westerlies in exposed places and 9 the low tonight. Tomorrow, cloudy periods, few early and afternoon showers and 14.
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You're on the hits. If you happen to be flying in or out of Wellington, expect some delays this afternoon. At about 20 past two this afternoon, parts of Wellington Airport had to be evacuated after the slight smell of smoke in the International Terminal's main building. So expect delays. We'll keep you in the loop once we hear more. It's Kelly Clarkson on the hits.

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1: 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I love the hits.
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0: 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Hope you're having a great weekend. We're back next week.
1: With Am I a Weirdo? Is there something you do that you think, am I the only one that does this? Text at 4487 and we'll form a jury to decide.
0: Plus, Maddie and I discovered there were two more tickets to see Olivia Dean live in Auckland. So more chances to get in the draw next week. And we'll see you from 3 on Monday.

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The songs you love, the ones you're sick of hearing. 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

0: here on The Hits, and that's some awesome Kiwi music from Kauri. It's called Lay Your Head, and it's Aaron here on Saturday afternoon. Big afternoon for Waz fans. Of course, the NRL qualifying final at Go Media Mount Smart Stadium. Warriors versus the Dolphins. Kickoff is at 6:05 this evening. Sold out, so big crowds expected there. Been a bit of talk online about ticket scalpers as well, because naturally, for anything sold out, it always brings out the worst in people. So a bunch of people have bought and sold tickets at way higher prices than they should be, which has then prompted Ticketmaster to put out a bit of a warning that tickets that have been sold or resold without authorisation can be cancelled under their terms and conditions. But hopefully no fans heading to the stadium will be caught out by that this afternoon. But if you are trying to pick up last-minute resale tickets, make sure you're checking for those on the Ticketmaster website. Sombers Home Wrecker coming up in a moment. Also TLC and Maroon 5 before 4 here on The Hits.
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0: Sydney Swims, Mr. Not-All. It is the hits. Sounds like everything is back to normal at Wellington Airport. Of course, about 20 past two this afternoon, the airport was evacuated with the slight smell of smoke in part of the terminal. But after a while, all the passengers were allowed back into the airport after the all clear was given. But they had to be rescreened through security, which caused some pretty hefty queues. So it sounds like there are still a few delays with people going through security, but apart from that, all back to normal and back in business at Wellington Airport. Latest in newsfeed on the way in just a moment. Then Marshmallow and Kane Brown get things back underway with Miles on It. Chad Kroeg is in there with Hero, and one of the latest for Alex Warren, Passenger, is coming up on the hits.
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12: In this update, Americans have commemorated the 25th anniversary of the terror attacks on September 11th. In New York City, after the reading of names, a moment of silence was observed, acknowledging the thousands who've since died from diseases linked to the event. Sky-high fuel prices are likely to stay as the war in the Middle East reaches dangerous levels of escalation. The US-Iran conflict shows no signs of ending. Global oil prices have surged above $100 US a barrel. A 39-year-old man's been charged after a woman was allegedly robbed and assaulted in a car park in Auckland's Botany Downs on Friday afternoon. Police were called to a retail car park just after 1 o'clock and spoke to a man a short time later. And a move to legalise assisted dying in England and Wales has been halted, with more than 280 MPs voting against it. The decision from Parliament rules out any more short-term progress on end-of-life legislation. I'm Kay Gregory, and that's news. In sport, Ben Shelton has come from a set down to beat Francis Tiafoe in their All-American semi-final at the US Tennis Open. Shelton, who's 23, says 28-year-old Tiafoe is like a big brother to him.
13: This is where we want to be, at the tail end of this tournament. This is both of our favorite tournament in the world, our favorite court in the world, and to be able to light it up in front of you guys is the best feeling that there is.
12: Shelton will play top-seeded German Alexander Zverev in Monday morning's final. And some late changes for Northland for this evening's Ranfurly Shield defence against Waikato and Whangarei. Lock Josh Goodhue moves onto the Tanafars bench, with open-side Lockie Hooper switching to wear the number 4 jersey. Bench forward Grady Forbes starts at number 7. Kick-off is just after 5 o'clock. That's sport.
14: The Hits, Dunedin weather with Wiles, Plant and Funland. Springtime means gardening time, so get planting with Wiles. Mainly fine, just a few late evening showers, strong westerlies in exposed places and 9 the low tonight. Tomorrow, cloudy periods, few early and afternoon showers and 14.
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You're on the hits. So big changes to Lotto Powerball tonight. Tonight's the final draw in its current format, then adding some extra Powerballs among a few other things. So it's a $10 million must-win draw tonight. And from 7:30 onwards, the online stores and My Lotto and such all closed while they make the changes. So even if you win the 10 mil, you may not be able to find out for a wee while. It's the hits.

Dunedin with Callum and P, and Pete Dakin in for the next couple of days, giving you more chances to get in the draw to see Olivia Dean live in concert. Her sold-out concert, the only way to get there is listening to us. We've got concert tickets, flights and accommodation. Pete Dakin here from 6am tomorrow morning on the Hits Dunedin.

You're on the hits, and we're around 40 minutes away from the next cue to call to see Olivia Dean live in Auckland. You're putting you in the draw for tickets for two, a night's accommodation, plus we'll get you there from anywhere in New Zealand. So flights or fuel vouchers, whichever works out easier for you. That next cue to call to be in the draw is just after five.

0: quickly with updates, but apologising for the inconvenience. So yeah, if you have ordered something today, may not show up today. Hopefully tomorrow, though, if they get everything sorted. Interestingly, NZ Post actually had similar issues online earlier today with Track and Trace not working particularly well. Anyway, music on the way from Shaboozey, Semisonic's coming up along with Miley Cyrus and Flowers before 5 on The Hits.
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18: 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Love the hits.

0: Tygo and Whitney Houston, It's Higher Love on the hits. A couple of weeks on now from the sad loss of the icon, Dolly Parton. And I see that there's been some talk about this, but it looks like it's going ahead. Nashville Airport is set to be renamed after Dolly Parton. The decision makers, the Metropolitan Nashville Airport Authority, voted unanimously to rename the airport in her honour. They haven't yet decided on a final name, but they're working closely with the appropriate parties to make sure her name and legacy are incorporated. Right, it's nearly five. The latest in newsfeed is on the way in just a moment. Then after five, your next chance to get in the draw for this.
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16: In this update, concern the number of people in need is increasing, but funding for charities is not keeping pace. The accounting firm Grant Thornton's not-for-profit report shows 71% of surveyed charities believe the sector's most significant problem is financial. Money's been charities' number one concern since surveying began in 2003. Hope's new housing being built can help Waiuru Military Camp live up to its world-class reputation. Military personnel advocacy group Mission Homefront says it comes after years of aging homes which are not fit for purpose. The health coalition Aotearoa wants to see more political parties promise to regulate junk food. New evidence shows the government's come to a halt on the problem, with almost no progress on regulating junk food this term. Dunedin's iconic George Street is a racecourse this afternoon. The ASB George Street Mile in the Octagon sees runners heading down George Street and back until 6 this evening. It's a new addition to the Emerson's Dunedin Marathon, which begins tomorrow. That's news. In sport, Auckland's held off neighbours Counties Manukau 43-33 to post only the second win of the men's NPC rugby season and their first at Eden Park. Earlier, the Auckland Storm also beat Counties Manukau Heat in their women's game, 46-26. Elsewhere in Farah Palmer Cup Premiership action, Waikato beat the Bay of Plenty Volcanics 78-5 in Hamilton. The Northland Cody have seen off their visiting North Harbour Hibiscus guests 27-14. Tennis, Ben Shelton's reached his first ever Grand Slam singles final, beating fellow American ace Francis Tiafoe in the US Open. Shelton now plays top-seeded German Alexander Zverev on Monday morning. That's sport. I'm Joe Gilfillan.
0: The Hits, Dunedin weather with Wiles Plant and Funland. Springtime means gardening time, so get planting with Wiles. Mainly fine, just a few late evening showers, strong westerlies in exposed places and 9 the low tonight. Tomorrow, cloudy periods, few early and afternoon showers and 14.
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0: You heard him. 0800 843 448. Olivia Dean surely has to be the concert of the year, and we could be getting you there. It's LAB. Take it away on The Hits.

0: welcomes Olivia Dean.
1: It's certainly got to be the hottest show of the year. And only just over a month until she's here, Olivia Dean at Western Springs in Auckland on the 17th of October. All the tickets for that completely sold out. Now, Brooke, you and your daughter Indy were in the queue. How close did you get?
2: We got down to 200. We tried every time and it was always sort of like 3,000, 2,000. And we got down to 211 with the last release. And then it was all gone. And so we've been trying to get with the last competition, never got through. And this is our first time.
1: This is your first time through. Well, congratulations. You could be heading along to that show. 17th of October, you're in the draw, okay?
2: Yay, thank you so much.
1: What song are you looking forward to seeing most?
3: Baby Steps.
2: Baby Steps,
1: yeah. That'd be pretty special, wouldn't it? Maddie and PJ make the draw on Friday, okay? So best of luck.
2: Thank you so much. Have a good weekend.
1: Yeah, you too. More chances across the weekend too at 9, 12 and 5 to be in the draw. It's Neo, Closer on the Hits.

0: DJ here. Hope you're having a great weekend. We are back next week.
1: With Am I a Weirdo? Is there something you do that you think, am I the only one that does this? Text at 4487 and we'll form a jury to decide.
0: Plus, Maddie and I discovered there were two more tickets to see Olivia Dean live in Auckland. So more chances to get in the draw next week, and we'll see you from 3 on Monday.

You're on the hits and big queues forming ahead of the Warriors playing the Dolphins at Go Media Mount Smart Stadium for the NRL qualifying final. Kickoff 6:05 this evening. Cannot wait. Jimmy Eat World on the way in just a moment after Lord. It's team on the hits.

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1: 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My angel said D-A-D-A.
2: Hey, it's Jack's Project. This is our new single, D-A-D-A. It's a love letter to our kids. My whole purpose in life is like leading up to being

0: You're on the hits, and that's new for Drax Project on Locals Only. It's DADA. And it's Aaron here on Saturday afternoon. Certainly a more pleasant wake-up time expected tomorrow morning for All Blacks fans. Of course, the greatest rivalry continues with the All Blacks facing the Springboks in Baltimore this time, meaning it's a 9 a.m. kickoff instead of, what, 3 a.m. the last couple of tests. Of course, Springboks are currently leading the four-match series 2-1 after winning 29-24 in Johannesburg last weekend. So the All Blacks will be hoping to bring it to a draw tomorrow morning. Should be exciting anyway, live from Baltimore. Kickoff 9 a.m. You'll be able to catch commentary on the iHeartRadio app as well. Just search for the Alternative Commentary Collective on iHeart. You'll be able to catch that live and free. Still to come between now and six, one of the other country songs which is blowing up all over the world from Stella Lefty. Boston is coming up next, along with Sophie B. Hawkins and Neon Trees before six on the hits.
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0: Martin Garrix and Ed Sheeran, that's Repeat It on the Hits, nearly six. Of course, in just a few minutes' time, 6:05, the Warriors taking on the Dolphins, Go Media Mount Smart Stadium in Auckland. That is going to be absolutely huge. Can't wait to watch it. And more chances again from tomorrow to get in the draw to go and see Olivia Dean at Western Springs in Auckland. No matter where you are, we will get you to that show. 9, 12 and 5 is when you'll hear the cue to call. The Hits House Party coming up, though, in a couple of minutes with Swedish House Mafia, Green Day, Ella Langley and Avicii all on the way uninterrupted after 6 on The Hits.
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0: In this update, a Tauranga man's been charged in relation to a vandalism spree targeting about 30 political billboards across Papamoa early Thursday morning. Police are warning potential copycats to think again. A 43-year-old man faced four charges of willful damage in court today. The Real Estate Authority's new guidance about meth exposure in homes indicates it's a disclosable defect when residue exceeds 15 micrograms per 100 square centimetres. But the guidance notes some properties go to market with masked meth issues. The government's accepted 23 recommendations made by the Ministry for Regulation's Hospitality Sector Review. The changes will see applications for licences and renewals simplified and annual fees reduced. New global research shows enough volcanic material to build 1,500 Great Pyramids was displaced in the Pacific Ocean in 2022's Hunga volcano eruption near Tonga. The eruption triggered deadly tsunamis and atmospheric pressure waves and extensively damaged underwater cables. That's news. In sport, a sold-out Mount Smart Stadium's nearing fever pitch for the New Zealand Warriors and Dolphins meeting in the first NRL qualifying final. The winners will have a week off and be one game away from the grand final. All Blacks wing Will Jordan's determined to keep attacking the open spaces in tomorrow morning's fourth and final rugby test against South Africa in Baltimore. It's an opportunity to level the series and return home as the number one team in the world. Jordan says they've been hurting the Springboks with ball in hand in the past month.
1: I feel like our attacking structures are putting them under a lot of pressure. Certainly, since I've been playing the Springboks, I think it's the most space we've found, particularly out on the edges, so I've been enjoying that.
0: In the NPC, Auckland's beaten Counties Monaco 43-33 at Eden Park. That's sport. I'm Joe Gilfillan.
2: The hits, Dunedin weather with Wiles, plant and funland. Springtime means gardening time, so get planting with Wiles. Mainly fine, just a few late evening showers, strong westerlies in exposed places and 9 the low tonight. Tomorrow, cloudy periods, few early and afternoon showers and 14.
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0: 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The Hits House Party.
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17: In this update, Auckland City Rail Link is officially open for passengers. Jacob Jones is riding the first service on the East-West line.
18: A few train enthusiasts have braved a cold West Auckland morning to ride the train at Henderson Station. The crowd is small but openly enthusiastic about getting to ride the train. We're chugging along on the culmination of 10 years of work and $5.5 billion of investment. Auckland Transport's welcoming people aboard with a number of activation events at stations across the line.
17: Meanwhile, cheers and applause as the first service on the South City line left Otahuhu. About 150 passengers were at the station for the historic event, including local board members and Auckland Transport staff. Auckland Councillor Richard Hills says there's excitement in the air despite the early hour.
19: You're always sceptical that people are going to turn up at, you know, sort of 4:30 a.m. for a train on a Sunday, but there's a big number of people here, so it's pretty exciting. Hopefully they can all fit on the first train.
17: That's news. Two sports and the New Zealand Warriors are taking the long way to the NRL Grand Final after a 26-16 loss to the Dolphins in their NRL qualifying final in Auckland. They were held scoreless past the 53rd minute with three late Dolphins tries scuppering a 16-8 lead and the chance to host a preliminary final. Meanwhile, the Cronulla Sharks have shaken off a late-season slump and snapped up a second week in the NRL finals with a 26-16 win over the North Queensland Cowboys. The fifth-seeded Sharks will face the loser of this afternoon's matchup between the Penrith Panthers and Sydney Roosters next weekend. The All Blacks are putting the final touches on their preparation to face the Springboks in Baltimore this morning. New Zealand trail South Africa 2-1 heading into the final match of the Greatest Rivalry Tour. And Liam Lawson has qualified 8th for Formula One's inaugural Spanish Grand Prix in Madrid. That's sport. I'm Kalia Strong.
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0: The Hits Weekend Breakfast.
2: Good morning and happy Sunday. Coming up this hour,
1: we wanted to know, what is your unhinged group chat name? You gave them to us and then PJ and I tried to figure out what is the dynamic of the group chat.
2: Plus, what is someone doing with their nail polish? That was our Am I a Weirdo this week. And we'll go there next after Harry Styles on the Hits.

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0: Am I a weirdo?
2: It's am I a weirdo every time.
3: Can I say that was your fault?
2: Why?
3: You distracted me, and you know why. You said something to me off air, and it distracted me.
2: A good workman never blames his tools, Matthew. Okay, so welcome along to Am I a Weirdo? This is where you tell us something you do that you think may be a little strange, and you think you may be the only person doing this. Now, we do have our behind-the-scenes page on Facebook. It's Maddie and PJ's Mint Slices. If you would like to be a part of it, text the word mint to 4487, and we'll send you back a link.
3: And I want to talk it up, but the Mint Slices is actually been going off lately.
2: Yeah, it's popping. We post a few little exclusive pickies and videos there.
3: I found a throwback photo of you and I from 12 years ago.
2: I saw that. I think I was wearing too much makeup. Yeah. Less is more, isn't it? Yeah, less is more.
3: Some heavy eyeliner going on.
2: And red lip, dare I say.
3: Anyway, that's not what this is about. Someone posted in our Mint Slices an anonymous suggestion for Am I a Weirdo? They said, hey you two, I have a question for Am I a Weirdo? I do something that may freak people out. I put clear nail polish on top of my legs and then pick it off. I need help. I'm weird, eh?
2: I love how they're already saying, I'm weird, eh?
3: Yeah.
2: I get the picking off thing. I just hate the idea of putting nail polish on my skin. That just literally makes me get the ick a little
3: bit. Can you explain that a little bit to me as someone who doesn't wear nail polish? Or is it almost like...
2: Well, I'm assuming it would just go like, you know, when you put glue on it, kind of... Is it like that?
3: Yeah, right. So it kind of just hardens and then you can just pick it off.
2: I think so. And then it would just be like a sort of little film that, yeah, you can peel back. And I understand the satisfaction in peeling something off. Boy, do I ever. You know, like when you have certain face masks, there are some that you can sort of pull off like a skin.
3: Sure.
2: And that is really satisfying.
3: Sure, but is the feeling of the peel so satisfying that you would go to the effort of putting something on your skin that doesn't need to be there just so that you can experience the effect of peeling it off?
2: You know what? I'd say it is.
3: Nah.
2: I'd say if you were really into that feeling, you'd chase it. And yeah, I would not advise to put like nail polish in your skin. That can't be great. But I'm going to empathise with this person and say, I get it. I get that texture. I get that satisfaction of peeling. I'm going to vote not a weirdo today.
3: I'm voting weirdo just for the aspect of, God, we're busy people. And the idea that you have time to go and get yourself some nail polish, put it on your skin just so that you can peel it off. Weird.

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1: Am I a weirdo?
2: This week on Am I a Weirdo, we are dissecting the behaviour of someone peeling off clear nail polish on their skin because they like how it feels.
3: Yes, this came courtesy of our Mint Slicers Facebook page, which is our little behind-the-scenes Facebook page. If you want to join it, you can text the word mint right now to 4487. This person wrote in there, "Hey, I have a question for Am I a Weirdo? I do something that may freak people out. I put clear nail polish on top of my legs and then I pick it off. I'm weird, eh?" So they're basically already owning up to it.
2: Well, what are your thoughts? 0800, the hits. All you have to do is vote weirdo or not a weirdo. Andrea's up first. Andrea, you used to do this.
4: I did, not with nail polish, but as a child, I thought it was really interesting. I used to do it with glue. And it would
2: skin. And yes.
4: When I peeled it off, I could see the texture of the skin, and it was like a little mosaic, like tiles, like crazy tiles.
3: I actually do remember doing it as a kid as well, yes. Andrea, but I think maybe that's the distinction. I did it as a kid.
4: My view is that he's still got that wonderful curiosity about his body and the world around him, and he hasn't lost it. How lovely.
2: Exactly. That's it, you know? We're all kids at heart, aren't we?
3: I guess so. So that's a not a weirdo from Andrea.
2: Not a weirdo. All right, let's go on to Nikki next. Hello, Nikki. What are your thoughts?
5: Sorry, she's a weirdo. I mean, I love the sensation of peeling as well, but I'm not about to go and get myself sunburnt so that I can peel skin.
2: That's a good point. That is a good point.
3: I think that's where I landed as well. Like, I understand the sensation, not that I'm, like, big on it, but I could appreciate it. But it's just the effort of going and getting the nail polish, putting it on yourself just so you can peel it off.
5: Yeah, weird.
2: I wonder if you get the same sense of satisfaction just peeling off something else, or does it have to be on your own skin?
3: I reckon it's on the skin.
2: That's where it comes from,
5: yours or somebody else's.
3: Yeah.
2: Oh, okay. Nikki, thank you for weighing in.
3: So that's a weirdo from Nikki.
2: Okay, that is one apiece. Let's go to Amber, who's going to wrap it up for us this week. For Am I a Weirdo? What are your thoughts, Amber?
3: Amber. Oh, she's gone.
2: Oh, no. Oh, no. That's a split decision. We need an official vote. Okay, text 4487, weirdo or not a weirdo, and that will decide whether they're a weirdo or not.
3: She's back.
2: She's back, baby. Okay, Amber in New Plymouth joining us now. Amber, welcome to the show.
6: Sorry, guys, I went out of reception.
3: It's all right.
2: That's all right.
3: It's like the jury foreman walking out halfway through, Amber. We were stressing.
6: She is not a weirdo, 100% not a weirdo.
3: Okay.
2: Yeah.
6: I have some reasons because I'm a school teacher and 70% of your kids out there do this. So if you think she's a weirdo, you think your kids are weirdos. it's usually with glue, though, and I get that.
2: Yeah. Yep.
6: And also, they've created a lolly that is specifically for peeling, so I'm thinking it's kind of like normalising it.
2: Huh. Oh, okay.
6: They're called peels, and they're like fruit-flavoured lollies, and you peel the skin off before you eat them.
3: Interesting.
2: Wow, okay. That's really interesting. Well, Amber, thank you very much for the insight as to what children are doing these days.
3: So that's not a weirdo from you, Amber.
6: No, not a weirdo, not a weirdo.
2: Meanwhile, also a lot of support coming through on the text machine. Not a weirdo, not a weirdo, not a weirdo. So I think we've fallen on our conclusion this week. That's it.
3: The jury has voted. Not a weirdo.
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2: How many group chats do you reckon you're in? Are you in quite a few?
3: I wouldn't be in nearly as many as you. I am already overwhelmed with how many groups. Oh, like we've got our I Love Family, mm-hmm. which is always nice. Then we've got like a Christmas family one for like holiday plans. Then we've got
2: are you still in the hockey one, or did they drop you from the hockey one?
3: I got dropped from the hockey
2: one. Yeah, I think you might have. Yeah. When you're
3: continuously didn't show up to the games.
2: You're an inactive hockey participant and you're an inactive group chat participant. You're definitely
3: I am still part of the local mums one that catch up for dinner every month because I'm hopeful I'm going to get there eventually. And I just like to feel like I'm part of a mums group, but they must be like, why is she still here?
2: Yeah.
3: I am the lurker in the back who sees all the messages.
2: Yes.
3: And I'm past the point of saying,
2: okay, cool.
3: I'm not
2: going to
3: be here.
2: Yeah, who's bringing dessert? Okay, cool. I'll bring the cheese and the crackers. And then PJ just sits there quietly and doesn't say anything.
3: Exactly. But I just like feeling a part of it. But nah, like, oh, and then we've got our holiday, our other holiday one, you know, with the other family that we're going to the Goldie later on this month with. That's enough for me.
2: Yeah, they're overwhelming. But I was going through some of the group chats that I'm in this morning and I realised that some of them have very unique names to the situation that the group chat has been created for.
3: Sure.
2: So I've got one with my three best friends that we call Waffle Wednesday because I saw this quirky TikTok about a group of friends who started a trend called Waffle Wednesday where they'd send a voice note every Wednesday just updating the group chat about what their lives were up to. And so my best friends and I decided we were going to do the same thing. Well, the group chat has stayed. The Waffle Wednesday-ness of it has...
3: I knew you would not follow through with that. I remember when you were like, guys, I've got this amazing idea. I knew it wouldn't last two weeks.
2: But we've still got the group chat and it's still called Waffle Wednesday. We also have another one with a group of our friends that we call the Albanians because when we were...
3: Why?
2: When we were together at one point on a weekend, we were making cocktails and one of the members said, what's it like? How many mils goes into like a standard pour? And so we looked it up online and it turns out that different countries have different quantities that they qualify as a standard shot. And in Albania, it's like 80 mils or something is a standard shot.
3: So, hence the Albanians.
2: So we started calling ourselves the Albanians. And it got me thinking that so many people out there must have the quirkiest, strangest names for their group chats depending on the situation of the group.
0: He's dressed like his teenage daughter.
4: Dad, please take it off. That's so embarrassing.
0: He's even tried talking like it.
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1: on the Hits.
2: We're talking group chats, specifically the names of group chats, because some of them, like I've got family chat, very standard, very normal, very boring. You know what it is. It's my family.
3: Yeah.
2: But then some of them have very quirky, very cheeky, very creative names. And that's what we wanted to hone in on today. Could PJ and I figure out what the group chat dynamic is based on the name?
3: Okay, Karen is joining us first. Karen, you might have bad signal, so we'll get through you quick. What's the name of your group chat?
4: So we're called the Zen Hens.
2: Zen Hens. Oh, I know.
3: Okay. Yeah, you do yoga together.
2: Yeah, it's a yoga group. It's definitely a yoga group.
4: Yes!
2: Yes! Nailed it.
4: We're more than that.
2: Okay.
4: So the hens come in together after yoga. We're a bunch of women that we all moved to beautiful sunny Mangawhai about the same time. And we've struck up this friendship. Wonderful women all in our same stage of life. And
3: we go out
4: after yoga and we chat like a bunch of old hens.
3: I love that, Karen. I like that. I want to have a Zen hen group.
2: Hey, well, we'll take that as a win, won't we, first off?
3: Nikki's text through saying the Powerpuff Princesses. Are they vapors?
2: Yeah.
3: Just thinking about this.
2: Yes, because you like
3: they
2: back
3: go
2: in,
3: out for a cheeky vape.
2: Back in the day, you used to have like a durry group, didn't you? Like the smokers from your workplace. Maybe it's the vapors from the workplace.
3: Okay, let's go to Rhonda on 0800 The Hits. Rhonda, tell us your group chat name.
5: Hi. So our group chat name is, it's abbreviated BSCSNB. That stands for Batshit Crazy Sisters, Not Blood.
2: I love that. Are you a group of high school besties who have stayed together after all of this time?
5: No.
2: Paige, any guesses?
3: I don't. Okay. I know. So you're married to brothers, but you're not sisters by blood.
2: That's good.
3: But you're like in-laws. Am I close?
5: Very close.
2: Okay, tell us.
5: A little bit more. So there's my stepsister. So me and my stepsister. And then my husband's brother's wife. So my sister-in-law.
3: Yes.
5: Her sister-in-law. So my sister and my sister-in-law, and then my brother-in-law's brother-in-law.
2: Okay, we don't need to. Okay,
3: so,
2: we don't. Rhonda, we get the picture.
3: I was pretty good there.
2: We get the
5: it's very it's complicated trying to explain it, but it's pretty.
3: We got you, Rhonda. We got you. I love that. That's beautiful. Thank you for your call.
5: Oh, okay.
2: Oh, no. Do you want to keep talking, Rhonda? Sorry, you sounded disappointed.
3: Going if you want.
5: I've got one more.
2: Okay, go on then. Why not?
5: Real quick. So it's like the bigger group with all the husbands, and that's Pepe's one arm push up.
3: Why?
5: So it keeps changing, but when somebody does something dumb or thinks they can do something, the group name sort of changes. And one of my brother-in-law thought he could do
2: a one-arm push-up.
5: He couldn't.
3: Hey, Rhonda, we've got a little something from our Chemist Warehouse shelf to say thank you for calling in. You have a great night.
5: Awesome. You too. Thank you.
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16: This update. The Auckland City Rail Links experienced its first challenge, a small fire, leading to temporary evacuations at Waitemata and Te Waihoretua stations. Staff had been directing people towards the exits, but Auckland Transport says the fire has now been put out. Passengers are being let back into Te Waihoretua, but the platform is off limits for now. The trains have also come to a standstill at Mangafo Station on the east-west line, where Newstalk ZB's Jacob Jones says passengers are being advised they can take a bus to their destination if needed.
17: There's a few people sort of milling about, a bit confused. Guards are reassuring people and explaining what's gone wrong. So no one's panicking or anything, but I suppose just keen to get back on board and get back on track.
16: However, spirits remain high. Passenger Ashwarya says they plan their day around catching the train.
18: I'm just really excited about the infrastructure overall. I will definitely take the train more frequently than I was previously. So that's super exciting.
16: That's news. Sports, and losing three straight test matches to the Springboks doesn't bear thinking about for recalled All Blacks lock Patrick Tuipulotu. The All Blacks must win this morning in the fourth and final test in Baltimore to leave with a 2-2 draw in the greatest rivalry series. Tuipulotu is rubbishing suggestions the real series ended last week in South Africa.
19: This isn't a dead rubber game. I think for us it's still a chance. We don't want them to win the whole series, you know. So we're obviously aiming for a draw, and they're aiming for a series win, so we've got to win this. This is a must win for us.
16: The Black Ferns have started their WXV Northern Tour with a 28-14 win over France and Lyon. Coach Andrew Webster has described the Warriors' dressing room as disappointed but not disheartened after their NRL qualifying final loss to the Dolphins. That's sport. I'm Carlia Strong.
0: The Hits Weekend Breakfast with Maddie and PJ.
3: Good morning. Looking back at some of our favourite moments of the week, including I found my husband putting something in a peanut butter jar in the kitchen. We wanted to know your craziest food combos. That's coming up.
2: Plus, what is the weirdest pet peeve that you have? We're going to go there next.
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0: Weekend Breakfast on the Hits.
1: My husband BJ has a very particular pet peeve when it comes to watching movies.
2: Right.
1: And I would not notice it ever. I couldn't, like, this has never been something which has come across my radar because it is not my realm of expertise.
2: Right, okay, so it's something that takes place in a movie where he goes, that's really winds me up.
1: He hates it when he's watching a film or a TV show and a motorcycle will come on, but the sound is inaccurate to the model of motorcycle. So, for example, you watch an, I don't know, God, Dirt Bike Max 23. I don't know what movie would have a motorcycle in it, but it's got it in it. And he, honestly, he gets so wound up. He's like, ugh, they've got the wrong sound. Again, why can't movies get it right? Don't they know that this sounds completely different? I'm like, don't all motorcycles sound the same?
2: Yeah.
1: Right? And even vehicles. I think it even expands to, you know, like cars and trucks and whatnot. He's like, nah, they've absolutely just dubbed that over with the wrong sound.
2: He's like, that's a Ford engine.
1: Yeah.
2: But it's a Holden car.
1: I'm like, just sit back, relax, babe. Like, let's not get into the details, okay? Just enjoy the movie. It's such a, like, is he alone? I know this is a very particular niche pet peeve.
2: It's niche, but I guess if you know it, it would wind you up.
1: Oh my God, someone's just texted in. There's a whole Facebook support group dedicated to the same thing.
2: So is it really noticeable? Do you think he'd actually be able to figure it out?
1: Like, yep. It's wild. Like, literally, he could tell you in a second if the sound is totally off.
2: Crazy.
1: I know. I mean, I know I don't know bikes or cars, but, like, I could not tell you. I could, like, you could even put something from the 60s. I don't know. And
2: Producer Sarah's put some audio on my system here.
1: Mm.
2: Is this what he would be listening to?
1: Oh yeah, like if this just came up on a film, he'd be able to go, nah. Nah, doesn't match it. They've got it wrong again. Oh my God, Andrew's called through. Hang on. Andrew wants to support BJ. Do you have the same pet peeve?
3: I really feel for the guy. It's really, really, really hard to watch and continue the movie from there on in. How dare they?
1: Are you serious?
3: Like, it's 2026. Can they not match it up?
2: Can you notice it every time, Andrew?
3: Oh, matey, honestly. Matey, it is just really hard to watch from there on in. It'll be just sitting with you from there on in.
2: On every movie? Like, do you notice it? Do they do it all the time? Like, do they muck it up?
3: Yeah, there are some movies, like I would say James Bond or something like that, they'll get it close. But look, if you're a farmer, if you just love bikes, just get it right. For the sake.
1: Oh my God, Andrew, I can't wait to tell BJ. This is going to give him such validation because I literally am like, it's just a movie. Like, let it go.
3: Oh, no, you can't.
2: No.
1: Well, Andrew, thank you so much for weighing in.
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5: Yo, man.
6: Yo.
5: Open up, man.
6: What do you want, man?
5: My girl just caught me.
6: You made her catch you?
5: I don't know how I let this happen.
6: With who?
5: The girl next door, you know? I don't know what to do.
6: Say it wasn't you.
5: All right.

0: Maddie and PJ.
1: Look, I was just throwing it out there. BJ, my husband, has a bit of a niche pet peeve when it comes to watching films. If a motorcycle or any kind of vehicle comes on, he's always like, "Oh, they've got the wrong sound. That's not the particular sound that goes with that model. Ooh, it's a Holden." When it's actually, okay, I don't know. I'm going to embarrass myself. I don't know any of the models, but it really winds him up. And it turns out he's not alone.
2: He is absolutely not alone.
1: There's so much support. And we actually threw it out saying, what's your niche pet peeve? Everyone has leaned in to their pet peeves regarding movies.
2: Yeah, like this one on the text machine, 4487. "The bit that bugs me is the wrong period weapons in vehicles in movies. They will have 1960 weapons and tanks in a World War II movie."
1: I would never notice.
2: Never notice. But
1: honestly, being none the wiser.
2: A tank's a tank.
1: Okay, 0800. Lisa is calling us on 0800 The Hits. What is your pet peeve?
3: When they have cars doing squealies and it's on a dirt road, but it's making the sound like it's on car seal.
1: Oh. See? It's the rev heads. They know their sounds.
3: Remember the Dukes of Hazzard?
2: Yeah.
3: And they'd be boosting around in their car and it'd be making like skiddy noises, but they're on a dirt road.
2: Is this something you notice all the time, Lisa, or is it just once in a blue moon?
3: No, I notice it in every movie. Yeah.
2: And now, I guess it's one of those things where once you've unlocked it, like once you see it, you can't unsee
1: yeah,
2: it kind of thing,
1: yeah,
2: right?
1: Exactly.
2: Yeah.
1: Yeah. Oh, Lisa, that's brilliant. Thank you so much for weighing in. Caleb has also called through tonight. G'day, Caleb.
4: G'day, g'day.
1: G'day, g'day.
2: I already know I'm going to like this. I already know. What is it for you, Caleb?
4: I can totally understand. You may be enjoying a movie and sometimes it's just the small things that take you out of the moment and then it's so hard to get back into that moment. For me, it's when I'm watching a movie and someone's been in the water and they've drowned or something like that, and then they pull them out of the water and they're standing there for a minute and then they magically start coughing up all the water and they're back to life. There's no CPR or anything like that.
2: I don't know enough about it, but I've always thought the same thing, Caleb, where I'm like, surely this isn't how it happens. Like, surely they don't just splutter
1: up some
2: water.
1: But it's how it always happens in the movies.
2: Yeah.
4: It's just such unrealistic expectations. It's like, come on, guys, that's not how it works.
2: I love it, Caleb. That's so
1: Caleb,
2: good.
1: Thank you so much for your call. Let's go to Sammy. You've also got a pet peeve in movies.
5: Oh, it's not even mine, it's my partner's pet peeve. And I mean, not only can he recognise what sort of gun it is that is being fired in the movie, but he'll count the shots. And if there are too many shots for the chambers, he'll get really unimpressed. He'll start from that point on going, reload, reload, reload. Like, if it's got eight chambers and it fires 12
1: shots,
5: it'll ruin the movie for him for sure.
1: You're not like, can you just enjoy the movie?
2: You got yourself an interesting man there, Sam.
5: Sure do.
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0: On the hits.
2: Went into the kitchen last night after putting our beautiful babies down, and I found my husband in the corner of the kitchen. It was almost like he was sort of sheltering or like shading what was in front of him, so right. I couldn't see. He was sort of creating a little barricade with his body.
3: Because he knew what he was doing was a little bit naughty?
2: Well, I think he's had to get a little creative with his puddings lately because there hasn't been much in the house. And he's also, after having hernia surgery and recovery and whatnot, he feels a bit yuck. So he's like, nah, I'm going to start, you know, trying to not have your typical ice cream. I'm just going to, you know, maybe have some more healthy snacks here and there.
3: Because anyway. I'm going to call him out. When I was visiting the other week, you brought home like a lemon meringue pie, which was like rich.
2: All right, that was a treat.
3: Yeah, no, but that was rich enough as it is. And Beej was like, is there any ice cream I can add to the lemon meringue? I was like, it doesn't need the ice cream, mate.
2: He's such a pudding boy. He loves a bit of pudding. And so I walked into the kitchen last night and I sort of peered around to see what he was hiding from me. He had one big tablespoon in the coconut yogurt, and then he was putting the same spoon into the peanut butter.
3: Oh.
2: And he was almost making what he believed was a peanut buttery ice cream. The thing is, he was leaving marks in both jars. Yeah. So the yogurt, there was like peanut butter remnants.
3: Yeah, and he's double dipping in two different jars then, isn't it?
2: Right? I'm like, Beej, come on, you're better than this.
3: I'm not, it's not, it doesn't, it, look, it's not a combo I would put together, but it actually is not super offensive, I wouldn't have thought, as a combination like the coconut yogurt and the peanut butter.
2: It's funny you say that because I posted that thinking I was going to get a heap of support, and actually a lot of people came out defending him, going, "You know what? Actually, it's I'm kind of here for it." Like, you're right. It's like a peanut buttery yogurt, and peanut butter is kind of inoffensive, and I suppose coconut yogurt is too.
3: Did you try it? Did you give it a go?
2: I didn't try it, but now I feel like after dinner tonight, there's only one thing I can have for pudding. So it got me thinking, because there are so many cooked combos out there that people are sitting on at home. Maybe it's something you discovered when you were younger, or recently you've just tried two flavours you didn't think would work, and it's the most delicious thing ever. We actually got you to start texting through to 4487. There's already some great texts coming through.
3: Listen to this one from Michelle. My weird combo is soup and wine biscuits, buttered. That's fine.
2: Oh,
3: that's
2: yum. Fine. Yeah. Yeah.
3: With a slice of cheese in the middle, like a sandwich.
2: Yes. No, I remember having cheese. I remember cheese on those super wine biscuits as a kid.
3: The butter.
2: And to add another one, I get it. It's like a little semi.
3: No, butter between them, yes. Cheese between them? No, you don't need to be doing that.
2: Jess says, my ex-friend, oh, that's saucy, puts tinned spaghetti on the bottom of her bacon and egg pie. That could be kind of good. I reckon that's not too bad. Cheese dipped in golden syrup. My father always used to say that apple pie without cheese is like a kiss without a squeeze.
3: Hayley, tuna on a crumpet.
2: Oh, no, I don't think I can do that.
1: No. He's dressed like his teenage daughter.
4: Dad, please take it off. That's so embarrassing.
1: He's even tried talking like it.
5: Oh, hey, fam, can I get a skibbity sundae, please?
1: Now, Ben Boyce and his teenage daughter, Sienna, teaming up every Sunday for laughs, family banter, and just the right amount of dad cringe. 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
2: I walked in on my husband dipping his spoon, which had been in the peanut butter, into our coconut yogurt last night. And I thought, that's an interesting combination. Well, after reading your texts, pretty tame, I'm going to say.
3: That is nothing. Because we have been inundated with texts from you of the crazy food combinations, the two or three things that you're chucking together that don't necessarily seem like they would go well together.
2: Can I say, I can just imagine this kind of going off. A sweet and sour toasted sandwich, peanut butter, golden syrup or honey, mixed berry jam and chow chow pickle to spice it up with melted cheese. Nah, it's the sweet and savoury for me.
3: Do you know what that is for me? It's too many like sticky textures together. I feel like you'd just constantly be going...
2: Yeah, but if you've got like a little carbonated drink to break it down, maybe.
3: What about this one? Oreo and sour cream. It tastes like a cheesecake.
2: Oh, I get that. I reckon that would be good. I reckon that'd be really good. Okay, Ryan is joining us now on 0800 The Hits. Hi, Ryan.
4: Hey, how's it going?
3: Very well.
2: Yeah, very well, Ryan. Okay, tell us about your cooked food combo.
4: Went to a housewarming on the weekend and mate did a barbecue and make your own food, and I finished, got to the end of the table and there was dessert then. I jokingly said I'll put some whipped cream in my burger.
2: Oh.
4: Mate said go for it. I did. And no one believed me because they all thought it was ranked. It was actually surprisingly good.
3: No.
2: What
3: makes whipped cream in a barbecue burger good?
4: I don't know. You tried and tell me.
2: I feel like, wouldn't the cream just dissolve on the heat of the patty, or was the burger kind of cold?
4: No, it did dissolve on it, but I didn't drown it. You don't drown it. Yeah.
3: Was it just, did it had like a nice little sweetness?
4: Yeah.
3: Okay.
4: Yeah, just complimented everything.
3: Okay.
2: We won't judge.
3: No judgment.
2: Thank you so much for your call. Have an awesome rest of your Thursday. Keep your calls coming through. Belinda is up next and Rakaya. Belinda, what's your cooked food combo?
5: So at high school, me and my best mate Kelly, we used to get the Irvine's mince and cheese pies from the canteen.
2: Yeah.
5: And the Nerds licorice ropes, and we used to stick them in the mince and cheese.
2: Oh, what is wrong with people?
3: That's gross.
2: I can get on board with a lot, but I'm struggling with these.
3: Can you remember what it was that made that good, Belinda?
5: Well, it was like sweet, tangy and savoury, but like the main reason we used to do these sort of weird things was just to try and freak other people out.
2: Yeah, fair enough.
3: All right. Okay. Again,
2: appreciate you, Belinda. Thank you so much for your call. Mary is calling through now on 0800 The Hits. Mary, tell us your little combo.
6: Oh, it has to be pavlova and roast potatoes.
3: It doesn't have to be that, Mary. It actually doesn't have to be that.
6: Christmas time I make two pavs, so then I've got one to go with my roast potatoes.
2: Shut up!
3: Why? Okay, I've got two questions. Why and then how? Like, how did you stumble upon this as a combination?
6: I have pretty weird everything. I have ADHD and autism, and so, like, if I think, I'm going to try that, I'll try that. I actually tried it at a smorgasbord.
2: Yeah.
6: And I've never gone back.
3: Okay.
2: Oh, boy, hey, look, we ain't going to yuck your yum, no. Mary, even though it does sound a little yuck.
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19: In this update, trains have started to roll again on the City Rail Link after a fire at Waitemata Station. Auckland Transport says services were suspended about 6 a.m. after smoke and a small fire was located in a lighting cable above one of the platforms. Newstalk ZB's Jacob Jones is with passengers on the East-West Link.
20: It's been a bit of a bump in the road for AT with disruption on the first day. Passengers aired complaints about AT and KiwiRail as trains sat idle at the stations. A message went over the loudspeakers telling people they could catch a bus instead. But people's moods haven't derailed entirely, with passengers telling me they're just happy to be back on track.
19: The government's accused of not presenting all the facts when explaining climate policy decisions. A WWF New Zealand report compared its comments about reversing the offshore oil and gas ban and the proposed LNG terminal with relevant evidence and expert advice. Ministers have been approached for comment. That's news. Two sports, and the All Blacks are putting the final touches on their preparation to face the Springboks in Baltimore this morning. New Zealand trail South Africa 2-1 heading into the final match of the greatest rivalry tour. The Black Ferns have beaten France 28-14 in their WXV encounter in Lyon. Red Bull Formula One driver Liam Lawson will start 8th on the grid for tomorrow morning's inaugural Spanish Grand Prix in Madrid. McLaren's Lando Norris has taken pole, with Mercedes' Kimi Antonelli also in the front row. Elena Rybakina is underway against Aryna Sabalenka in the US Tennis Open final in New York. At the World Ultimate Athletics Championships, Imogen Erris has placed 4th, with Eliza McCartney 5th in the women's pole vault, with both clearing 4.8 metres. That's sport. I'm Kalia Strong.
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2: 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Hope you're having a great Sunday coming up this hour.
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2: 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Aye.

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3: Welcome back to None of Your Business. I feel like we haven't done this in a while.
4: We haven't. It's been a few weeks since we did None of Your Business.
3: So we love giving you the chance to plug your business. We know how tough it is out there at the moment for so many, particularly small businesses around the country. So we thought, let's get you to get in touch with us, either text through 4487 or give us a call on 0800 The Hits. You tell us the name of your business and then Maddie and I are going to put our little brains together and try and work out what it is that you sell.
4: Yeah, so if you are Mike's Tyres and you sell tyres, probably not the game for you. We're more talking about the unique, quirky names where it's not immediately obvious what it is that your business does.
3: All right, first up on the chopping board, we've got Amber joining us. Amber, happy Thursday.
5: Happy Thursday.
4: Hi,
3: okay,
4: Amber.
3: Tell us the name of your business.
5: So the name is The Bronzed Belly.
4: The Bronzed Belly.
3: The Bronzed Belly. Well, to me, straight away.
4: Fake tan.
3: I'm thinking, spray tan.
4: Spray tans.
3: For events and balls and whatnot. It's got to be. Are you a, you know?
4: No, you're not a spray tan business.
5: No.
4: Okay, one more. What if you do? Oh, what do you do? You know you can get the like artwork good. Where they do like the casting of your body,
5: yes.
4: And maybe they do it in bronze.
5: Yes, correct.
4: Oh, what? Are you kidding me?
3: I was about to give Maddie so much grief. I was like, that is the worst.
4: Is that what you do, Amber?
5: So basically, I 3D scan pregnant women and turn those 3D scans into solid bronze sculptures.
4: That is amazing.
3: Maddie. Oh, that's so cool, well, Amber. Thank you so much for calling through.
4: What a cool business. And secondly, quietly quite stoked with myself. But yeah. Thank you, Amber.
5: Thank you.
4: Hey, we'll take that as a win.
3: Hey, that's I don't think we've had a win in a long time, so we'll definitely take that. Amy is joining us next with her business name on 0800 The Hits. Amy, what's your business?
6: Hi, my business call, I've taken a word out of it because I thought that would give it away. But it's called The One Night Stand.
4: The One Night Stand.
3: Okay, with a One Night Stand.
4: Night Stand.
3: Oh, he's on fire.
4: Is it like
3: like a book holder?
4: Oh, because I was thinking of something that happens at night. Like maybe like it's a little like bedside table.
3: Okay. So do you make little bedside tables? Amy?
6: No.
3: Okay, the one night stand. Okay, let's play. Let's think. Stand at night. What could that be? Is it a one night taxi stand?
6: No.
4: Okay, you might just have to put us out of our misery, Amy. What do you do?
6: I'm a dress hire business. So the idea is wear the dress for one night and then, you know, like a one night stand.
4: That makes
3: a lot more sense than us coming up with bedside tables.
4: I got cocky. I got real cocky.
3: Yeah, he did. And I was like, oh, he knows. Amy, thank you so much. And we're just going to wrap it up quickly with Zaria on 0800 The Hits. Zaria, tell us your business name.
7: Out of the Wild.
3: Okay. Out of the Wild. Is it beautiful organic meats?
4: Nope. You're a manscaping business. Because they get out of the wild, you know, out of the thick of it.
3: Oh, God, he's got way too confident now. Zaria, is that right?
7: We make pet food.
4: Oh, damn it.
7: We take wild pests from the New Zealand bush and make it into pet food for cats and dogs.
3: That is amazing.
4: I'm loving these little insights into business. Maddie and PJ's

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1: On the Hits.
2: Imagine the worst thing you already think about yourself, and then someone online confirms the thing that you deep down think as a true fact, and then you go, this is awful. This is, you know, the thing I think about myself is true because other people see it and other people are commenting on it. And that is exactly the situation I found myself in this week. I posted what I thought was a very funny, lovely little video of me and my husband, Ryan. We were at the first date spot that we went on, our first date at nearly 10 years ago. It was a bar that rebranded and we got invited to the opening of the first night of the new bar. And I posted a lovely little video online. It was literally a 9-second video. And here's the thing about posting things online is sometimes it's just your friends and family and people that know you and love you that see it and comment and you know, appreciate it. And then other times it is people that have no idea who you are and have no idea about your story. And that is what happened, unfortunately, with this particular video, because all of a sudden I was inundated with people talking about the fact that they could not believe that someone that looked like me could land someone that looked like my husband.
3: Oh, stop it.
2: And it's really hard because on the one hand, I want to turn around and go, yeah, lucky me. I managed to bag a baddie, as Hottie. The kids say.
3: Baddie, never
2: bag
3: say that
2: again. And I can't say that. But then the other part of me deep down has insecurities about this fact. And I have thought at many occasions over the years, man, how did I end up with someone like Ryan? Because I only think about the bad things about myself. My teeth are discolored. My hairline is receding. There is like man boobs that I just cannot get rid of at the moment. Why would Ryan want to be like with someone like me? And then when someone comments it online, and it wasn't just one person, it was multiple people saying the same thing, it really, really got to me. And I tried so hard to ignore it and to say these are faceless profiles of people who I don't know. Why do I care? And then I saw the profile of a guy who looked like someone I would be friends with. He just looked like a lovely guy. And I thought to myself, why is someone like this posting it? So I replied to him, which I never do, and I know you're not meant to, but I replied to his comment and he replied back to me. And it was very interesting. I said to him, you know that I can see this comment, right? And then about half an hour later, I got a direct message, a private message from him that just said, I screwed up. I'm an a-hole. I'm so sorry. I'm wishing you two the best. And I replied and said, I really appreciate this message. Thank you so much. And I explained the situation, that it just really tapped into an insecurity that I had and that it really just made me feel crap. But that I really appreciated him reaching out and owning up and fessing up. Mm. And he said to me, thank you for being so gracious. I don't deserve it. You're kind enough to deserve all the good things. In this small interaction, you've really made me want to be less of a bitter, jealous person. And it made me realize that the people often that say awful things online are really just projecting something that they feel about themselves. And boy, oh boy, it was just a beautiful reminder that we all just need to be A, kinder to each other, but B, kinder to ourselves. Be the best version of you and remind yourself every day that that is enough. That is the thing that interaction, that very small interaction, reminded me of this week. So I wanted to share it this afternoon.
3: Oh my God, that's a beautiful takeaway from that. And I could not agree more that when those nasty, awful comments come out, it is 100% a reflection of what's going on in their life. Nothing to do with you. So thank you for sharing that, Maddie.
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1: So I have deliberately kept my puffer jacket on during the show because I have experimented with my fashion a little bit today. And I've talked about this on the show.
2: You have?
1: For quite some time.
2: Yeah.
1: How since having babies, I found that my fashion identity went a little AWOL.
2: Yeah.
1: And I found myself wearing a lot of activewear, not expressing myself like I used to. I used to be renowned for colours and patterns and bright, exciting things, you know?
2: So a bit more muted than you used to be, is that fair to say?
1: I think it's just like I don't think about what I wear like what I used to.
2: Right.
1: You know, I just don't really have the time, so I just chuck on what's easy and what's comfortable.
2: Yeah.
1: No, no, no. Not anymore. Because... I have decided to accessorize myself a little bit today. And Maddie got a flash of it earlier and he couldn't stop laughing. So I said, no, I'm going to do a proper unveil on here so you can see it properly because I think you laughed unfairly.
2: Okay, well then do the unveiling then.
1: So I'm wearing a puffer jacket and I'm going to undo it because underneath is a brand new necklace that I bought because I want to start showing my flair a little bit more.
2: I hate it. I hate it so much. I'm so sorry, but I hate it.
1: Why do you hate it?
2: Oh, no.
1: I really like it. Like, I genuinely really like it. I saw this and I was like, yes, this screams summer. I'm going to wear it with cool T-shirts. I'm going to, like, jazz it up. I could dress it up, dress it down. It's got... Okay, do you want to explain it?
2: When I was like, 14, 15, I was friends with... Like, I was friends with so many girls at school, and so I was constantly having to buy birthday presents for girls.
1: Yes.
2: And there was the bead shop in Queenstown where you could go and make your own necklace with beads.
1: It was in Christchurch, too.
2: That looks like... One of the necklaces I made when I was 15 years old at the bead shop.
1: Where you'd almost get the letters as well and write your name on it. They're back, Maddie. I can't express to you more. These are back. I know it feels like a blast from the
2: past. Who says they're back?
1: Me? Some other people I've seen. I think, okay, we're going to put this up on our story and you can vote. And you can vote whether it screams bead shop, circa 90s, early 2000s, or if you actually think it's cool and you'd hang out with me if I wore this out in public.
2: Yeah, go and have a look at the Hits Drive on Instagram or Facebook right now. Give us a follow while you're there and go and tell us what you genuinely think of PJ. I hate it.
1: I just want you to imagine it with different outfits, like a nice white tank.
2: It doesn't matter. The
0: Hits. He's dressed like his teenage daughter.
3: Dad, please take it off. It's so embarrassing.
0: He's even tried talking like it.
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2: The beautiful thing about friendship, well, when it's a good friendship, is the honesty. And it's quite hard to hide things from each other, particularly true, honest feelings and reactions.
3: Well, I would say especially you and me, because we are, A, yep, we're our heart on this, on our sleeve kind of people. B, we cannot lie to save ourselves. So C, you can read every emotion on our face.
2: And so yesterday I was quite excited actually to show off a new fashion piece which I had recently got for myself. It was a little birthday prezi. And I thought, oh, as we head into summer, like, let's bring a little more colour, let's bring a little more expression to the wardrobe.
3: So PJ rocks up yesterday at work, and I get a very brief little glimpse of it. And I go, what is that? And she goes, save it. I'm going to reveal my new fashion accessory on air so that I can get your genuine reaction. And this is that reaction.
2: I'm wearing a puffer jacket and I'm going to undo it because underneath is a brand new necklace that I bought because I want to start showing my flair a little bit more.
3: I hate it so much. I'm so sorry, but I hate it.
2: Why do you hate it?
3: Oh, no.
2: I really like it. Like, I genuinely really like it. I still stand by it. I'm going to rock that thing all summer.
3: Nah, it grew on me a little. It grew.
2: Don't lie.
3: If you want to go and have a look at the photo, by the way, if you haven't seen the necklace, it is still up on our Facebook and Instagram story at The Hits Drive. A lot of people were saying it kind of reminded them of like the arts and crafts project that the kid might bring.
2: Now, you were fascinated. You were so keen to know what my husband's response would be because I hadn't shown him.
3: No.
2: And then I walked in the door last night and, oh boy, did he spot it from a mile away. And I said, hang on. I've got to record your response for the radio. And this is what went down.
4: What the f*** is that?
2: Do you not like it?
4: It looks like a 5-year-old's made it. What is it? It looks, I mean, if you like it, I like it. It looks weird, though.
2: You don't want to know how much I've spent on it.
4: Oh, s***. You didn't pay for it. Someone's given you that, surely.
2: Oh, I bought it. I'm trying to express myself more. Do you like my necklace, Charlie?
5: Yeah. Wow. Who bought it?
2: I did. Oh. You like it? Daddy doesn't.
5: Yeah, I do. Mom's hearing is caring.
2: Charlie's got good taste.
3: So the 4-year-old wants the necklace.
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18: And this update. A disruptive first day to Auckland's highly anticipated City Rail Link. Services halted for about an hour just after 6am due to a small fire in a lighting cable above one of the Waitemata station platforms, causing evacuations at the station and its neighbour, Te Waihoretu. Fire and Emergency Assistant Area Commander Dave Woon says they had to stick around after it was put out because the evacuation signals kept blaring.
19: The on-station staff have done a great job in putting the fire out and getting things going as quickly as possible. There's just been this one little fly in the ointment, and that's been, we can't isolate the bells.
18: Councillor Richard Hill says teams are disappointed after a very exciting morning, but at least everyone knows the systems work. Meanwhile, passengers are not letting disruptions dampen their spirits. Connor and Ashwarya say they've been looking forward to this day.
20: We're super excited. Yeah. We kind of planned to do this, so yeah. It's really exciting, yeah.
18: And that's news. Two sports, and the New Zealand Warriors are taking the long way to the NRL Grand Final after a 26-16 loss to the Dolphins in the NRL qualifying final in Auckland. They were held scoreless past the 53rd minute, with three late Dolphins tries scuppering a 16-8 lead and the chance to host a preliminary final. Meanwhile, the Cronulla Sharks have shaken off a late-season slump and snapped up a second week in the NRL finals with a 26-16 win over the North Queensland Cowboys. The fifth-seeded Sharks will face the loser of this afternoon's matchup between the Penrith Panthers and Sydney Roosters next weekend. The All Blacks are putting the final touches on their preparation to face the Springboks in Baltimore this morning. New Zealand trails South Africa 2-1 heading into the final match of the Greatest Rivalry Tour. Kickoff is at 9am our time. And Liam Lawson has qualified 8th for Formula One's inaugural Spanish Grand Prix in Madrid. That's sport. I'm Kalia Strong.
21: That's weather for Dunedin with Wiles Plant and Funland. Springtime means gardening time, so get planting with Wiles. Cloudy with a few showers in the afternoon. A cloudy start tomorrow, then becoming fine and mainly fine on Tuesday. High today, 14 degrees.
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0: And Julie, good morning. It's you. How do you feel about that first thing on a Sunday?
2: I'm so excited.
0: You sound excited. You can't believe you got through.
2: I know. I can't believe I got through as well. I was like, oh my God, I'm trying so hard.
0: Hey, well, our second round for Olivia Dean, the draw on Friday. You are now officially in the draw. Well done.
2: Oh, thank you so much.
0: You're welcome. And we'll do it again just after 12. Listen out for your next cue to call for Olivia Dean. This is Ed Sheeran on The Hits. I'm going to

This is a Hits Dunedin with Callum and P. And Pete Dakin in for the next couple of days, giving you more chances to get in the draw to see Olivia Dean live in concert. Her sold-out concert, the only way to get there is listening to us. We've got concert tickets, flights and accommodation. Pete Dakin here from 6am tomorrow morning on the Hits Dunedin.

You're on the hits. Was not meant to be for the Warriors, but it's not over. They do have another crack at it because they finished in the top two, so playing Newcastle next weekend. And this morning, it's all about the All Blacks playing South Africa, coming from Baltimore. It's Usher, Pitbull right now on the hits.

0: Fix You. Coldplay Fix You, the hits for Sunday, and we're giving you a chance to be there for Olivia Dean, the second round. The draw coming up on Friday. Julie, first in there, so excited about getting in there, and you could be next. Just after 12, we'll do it again, and then after 5 p.m. in the draw for Olivia Dean, the sold-out show, and we will get you there from anywhere. So listen out again for the cue to call just after 12. Stella Lefty and NSYNC coming right up on the hits.
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6: In this update, thousands have already climbed aboard Auckland City Rail Link this morning. Newstalk ZB's Jacob Jones has been among those travelling the east-west link and describes the scene at the Mangafo station.
7: It features a striking volcanic art piece which erupts off the wall in yellows, reds and blacks. I've been chatting to passengers who have set their alarm clocks early. Many don't have anywhere specific to be but are riding the new line for the love of the game.
6: Meanwhile, Auckland Transport's describing this morning's CRL opening hiccup caused by a small fire at Waitemata Station as minor. Fire crews were called before 6 a.m, quickly extinguishing a fire in a lighting cable above one of the platforms, leading to evacuations there and at Te Huai Horatio Station. Auckland Transport's Stacey Vanderputten says trains resumed before 7, but there are still some delays.
8: These things happen. It's an active railway. You can't predict these things. What we're really impressed with was how the system responded, and it responded quickly.
6: That's news. Two sports and the All Blacks have traded scores at the M&T Bank Stadium in Baltimore with an early lead from the Springboks in the first quarter. Losing three straight test matches to the box doesn't bear thinking about for recalled All Blacks lock Patrick Tuipulotu. The All Blacks must win this morning in the fourth and final test in Baltimore to leave with a 2-2 draw in the greatest rivalry series. Tuipulotu is rubbishing suggestions the real series ended last week in South Africa.
9: This isn't a dead rubber game, I think. For us, it's still a chance. We don't want them to win the whole series, you know. So we're obviously aiming for a draw and they're aiming for a series win. So we've got to win this. This is a must win for us.
6: The Black Ferns have started their WXV Northern Tour with a 28-14 win over France and Lyon. Coach Andrew Webster has described the Warriors' dressing room as disappointed but not disheartened after the NRL qualifying final loss to the Dolphins. That's sport. I'm Carly Strong.
10: That's weather for Dunedin with Wiles Plant and Funland. Springtime means gardening time, so get planting with Wiles. Cloudy with a few showers in the afternoon. A cloudy start tomorrow, then becoming fine and mainly fine on Tuesday. High today, 14 degrees.
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here on the Hits for Sunday, and the All Blacks are doing battle with South Africa again. Fourth and final game is coming from Baltimore this morning. Matthew from 660 was there for the anthem. Even Ryan Fox was there carrying the flag and also lined up with the team for the anthem before the game this morning. We've got Peter of a Sunday. Taylor Swift next after Wiz Khalifa, Charlie Puth on the Hits. It's

0: Hello, Maddie and PJ here. Hope you're having a great weekend. We're back next week.
1: With Am I a Weirdo? Is there something you do that you think, am I the only one that does this? Text at 4487 and we'll form a jury to decide.
0: Plus, Maddie and I discovered there were two more tickets to see Olivia Dean live in Auckland. So more chances to get in the draw next week, and we'll see you from 3 on Monday.

here on the Hits. Rate the Hits prize, $250 cash for you just for helping us out with the music. So we can make sure we're playing the best hits for you all the time. 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We'll send you back the link and you can rate the hits to win. Bruno Mars next, right after Airplanes on the Hits.

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0: We had our first winner on Friday. Megan got the phone call from Maddie and PJ.
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0: Now we're doing it again. It's round two, your second and final chance to win these tickets. Sold out show for Olivia Dean, and we can get you there from anywhere. Next cue to call to be in that draw coming up just after midday on The Hits.
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0: 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You've got Peter in today till 2. Alex Warren after 11. Let's give you Maroon 5 and Benson Boone next after our news update on the Hits.
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23: In this update, Nationals promising a dedicated Auckland Transport Police team to complement the newly opened City Rail link if re-elected. It's pledging an additional $7 million per year to recruit 50 officers for the role. Hannah Feck reports.
24: The party's police spokesperson, Mark Mitchell, says the CRL will increase peak commuter capacity through the city centre by around 50%, and safety measures need to grow alongside. He says Auckland Transport staff already do important work keeping the service safe, but don't have sworn police officer powers.
23: Meanwhile, a few thousand passengers have already been getting amongst it, many expressing excitement at finally being able to commute on the CRL.
25: I live in West, so it'll make it a lot easier to go to places that aren't the city.
26: It's awesome. It's like I've been following this like
0: basically the entire time. I don't know, I get this kind of like sense of awe that it's like finally done and working and I can use it.
3: Yeah, amazing. I just think it's such an outstanding piece of infrastructure for the city.
23: That's news. Two sports and the All Blacks are trailing the Springboks 29-14 into the third quarter in Baltimore. The Springboks last won three games in a row against the All Blacks in 2024. A win would mean the All Blacks would square the greatest rivalry tour at 2-2. Warriors coach Andrew Webster is backing their decision to kick for points in their 26-16 loss to the Dolphins in their NRL Finals game at Mount Smart. The Warriors kept the scoreboard ticking over in the two-point intervals, with Tane Tuiopiki kicking five penalty goals on the night rather than challenge the Dolphins' defence. Webster says the Cards didn't fall their way late in the game.
4: We didn't get the opportunity to get into our flow and to attack. Like, that's the negative side of taking the penalty goals, but to stretch them out to 8 points, this is a no-brainer, you got to do it. I reckon if we had got beaten by two, I probably would have got sacked.
23: At the World Ultimate Athletics Championships, Imogen Erris has placed fourth and Eliza McCartney fifth in the women's pole vault, both clearing 4.8 metres. Tori Morby has placed sixth in the women's javelin with a throw of 58.95 metres. That's sport. I'm Kalia Strong.
14: That's weather for Dunedin with Wiles Plant and Funland. Springtime means gardening time, so get planting with Wiles. Cloudy with a few showers in the afternoon. A cloudy start tomorrow, then becoming fine and mainly fine on Tuesday. High today, 14 degrees.
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here on the Hits. The Warriors will be playing again at home this weekend. Their second chance, just like the Olivia Dean Flyaway. There's a second chance for you to win. The Warriors have an elimination file, so it's a must-win game, or they're out. Coming up at the weekend against Newcastle, you've got Peter in for Sunday. Let's give you Ed Sheeran next, right after Avicii. Hello, Black, on the Hits.

This is the Hits Dunedin with Callum and Pete. And Pete Dakin in for the next couple of days, giving you more chances to get in the draw to see Olivia Dean live in concert. Her sold-out concert, the only way to get there is listening to us. We've got concert tickets, flights and accommodation. Pete Dakin here from 6am tomorrow morning on the

Then fly away round two. Your final chance to win tickets will get you there from anywhere. Listen out for the cue to call just after 12. We'll do it again just after 5 o'clock. And then Friday with Maddie and PJ, they'll phone our winner to be there at the sold-out show at Auckland's Western Springs Bowl. October 17, that's happening. Just after 12, your chance to be in there.

0: You're on the Hits and Lifehouse, and some big winners celebrating after the lotto draw last night. Must win $10 million. And it was second division Powerball that took away the money. Two winners shared the prize, so just over $5 million each. And also a couple of winners, Lotto's first division without the Powerball, two winners taking away $500,000. So some very happy winners around today. And that was the last of the current 10-ball format. The new draw with the 14-ball game starts on Wednesday. Let's give you Sienna Spyro and Backstreet Boys coming up on the Hits.
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0: You're on the hits. Olivia Dean, Fly Away, second chance draw coming up Friday. Let's get you in there. That cue to call is next. And then Dasher and Black Eyed Peas coming up on the hits.
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0: In this update, Aucklanders are enjoying their new way to get out and about with the City Rail Link now in operation. Jacob Jones is exploring the CRL alongside excited passengers.
1: I'm at the new station on Kay Road, which has the country's longest escalator. It's fun for people and pets alike, with water fountains at dog and human height. People are still relishing having more choo-choo choices to get across the city, and some will get the chance to remember the CRL forever, with some Kay Road tattoo parlours doing train-themed tattoos to mark the occasion.
0: Auckland will get a new police team, especially for its public transport networks, if National is elected. The party's promising an additional $7 million per year through Budget 2027 to recruit 50 sworn officers for the role. And Woolworths says the technical issue affecting supermarket delivery and pickup orders has been resolved, although the backlog's yet to be cleared. Online orders paused yesterday due to the fault. I'm Kay Gregory, and that's news. In sport, the All Blacks are calling on fans to keep believing in the group after falling short of drawing the greatest rivalry series with South Africa. The Springboks pulled away in the second half to win the fourth and final test in Baltimore 43-28 and win the series 3-1. Match captain Cody Taylor says the team under Dave Rennie is still building and he can't wait to go toe-to-toe with the world champions again in the future. At the World Ultimate Athletics Championships, Imogen Ayres is placed fourth and Eliza McCartney fifth in the women's pole vault, both clearing 4.8 metres. Tori Morby has placed sixth in the women's javelin with a throw of 58.95 metres. And Red Bull Formula One driver Liam Lawson will start eighth on the grid for tomorrow morning's inaugural Spanish Grand Prix in Madrid. That's sport.
2: 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Springtime means gardening time, so get planting with Wiles. Cloudy with a few showers in the afternoon. Cloudy start tomorrow, then becoming fine and mainly fine on Tuesday. High today, 14 degrees.
3: 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Plus, we'll get you there from anywhere. Call now, 0800 THE HITS.